0: Hi, kids. This is Jack Brinkman, and you're about to listen to an amazing adventure. Before we start, you need to know that portions of the story may be intense for younger listeners. So, if you're under the age of 10, make sure your parents are listening with you.
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2: I hate it here.
3: I wish I could take that man and lock him up. Children shouldn't be forced to work at mines.
4: My guard gives you cash, and I take him back to the city. My guys look him over. We like what we see. We come back and talk more. Capiche?
5: If anybody does something that prevents this deal, well, I wouldn't want to be that somebody.
3: Do you think you can get us a stick of dynamite?
1: You're listening to the Brinkman Adventures, and this is part two of Sapphire Slaves. Right now, we're inside a mine in South America with Fernando and Pedro. They've been kidnapped and forced to dig sapphires. Let's join them right now as they attempt to sabotage the tunnel with dynamite.
2: Fernando, when it explodes, we need to be down in the other shaft.
3: Pedro, I want you to go around the corner to the very end.
6: Can I watch, Fernando?
3: Go immediately. Diego is bad, but this other guy is worse. We can't let them make a deal.
6: Run!

0: My ears are ringing.
1: That was loud.
2: Huh?
1: I said that was loud.
2: Are you okay?
1: I think so.
2: Let's see what happened. Oh, Fernando, it worked. This shaft looked real bad. He is gonna kill us.
1: What should we do?
2: I don't know. We should have thought of that before.
3: Wow, it made a big hole on the wall. What's in there?
2: Look, a cave!
1: Carlos, let's go in.
2: Stop! Watch out for the hole right there. Let's throw a rock in it.
1: Whoa! That must be really deep.
2: I think we're above a larger cave. We might be in a ceiling of a huge cavern.
4: Guys, look at the sparkle over there on the wall on the other side of the cave.
1: Sapphires, it has to be. Come on, lay these boards over the hole. Pedro, you stay. It's too dangerous.
4: Nandito, come on, let me come.
1: No, you stay.
2: I'll hold on the board for you. Crawl very slowly.
1: No problem, guys. See? I got this under control.
2: Last year, a boy fell in a cave like this. We never found him.
1: It can't be. No way.
2: I never seen one that big, Fernando. You're gonna be a hero. Senor Vio is gonna love you.
1: He'll never see it.
2: Fernando, don't move.
0: They're coming.
1: I've got to hide this fast.
5: What happened down here? The tunnel. You stupid kids. That cave has a hole in the floor. Get out of there.
2: I'm so sorry, senor.
5: My tunnel. What did you do?
2: It's my fault, sir. We found some gems and thought the dynamite...
5: Dynamite. Dynamite. Estupidos. The buyer's coming. What do I do now? You're getting a beating, Carlos, and this time it's from me.
6: A sting operation? Won't your face puff up again?
7: It's okay, Gracie. He has a happy pin.
8: It's happy pen.
9: A sting is an undercover operation where police catch bad guys.
10: You leave tomorrow?
9: Yep.
10: How long will you be gone?
9: Probably only a few days.
7: Where does Michelle get to go?
9: So she can blog about them. We need to see Mercy Justice Mission in action.
10: Is that really mission work, though? I thought missions was telling other people about Jesus.
8: MJM frees slaves in the name of Jesus. They spend a lot of effort on aftercare, finding them jobs, and protecting them from being enslaved again.
11: Many end up finding Jesus.
9: In Isaiah 58:6, God says to loose the bands of wickedness, to undo the heavy burdens, and to let the oppressed go free and break every yoke.
8: And that's what MJM does.
6: Where are you guys going?
9: Can't tell you. It's a secret, remember?
10: But isn't it dangerous?
9: It could be. But when we follow God, sometimes we give up comfort and even safety.
11: And your dad and I and Michelle have prayed long and hard about this.
1: Your eye!
2: I can still see with this eye. This one is hard to open. I'm okay.
12: Hurry up with that wheelbarrow.
2: I'm coming, senor.
1: Carlos, where's Henry?
2: He was sick. Diego probably took him away.
1: Where to?
2: I don't know. They don't like sick kids here. Now your brother's coughing. We've got to take care of him, Fernando.
1: It's all the dust.
2: Oh, no. I'm sorry, senor.
12: You bad boy. Put them back. Hurry.
5: This place is still a mess.
12: Senor Diego, there is a truck coming.
5: Qué malo. That's them. Okay, get the kids into the mine. I'll meet them at the office.
13: Five were gemstone quality. We're happy with your sapphires.
5: I'm glad to know we meet your approval.
13: We're going to need 400 of that quality before January.
5: You have enough money for that?
13: Of course we do.
5: You've just opened a new shaft and it's producing well. We can more than meet your demands.
13: I'll need to take pictures of the mine for my boss.
5: Could we send you some pictures?
13: I'll need to take them myself.
5: I'm sorry, senor. This is very bad timing. My men are working and it's difficult to take pictures. There's much dust. Why don't you let us take them?
13: You want a deal? You show me the mine. This is not negotiable.
5: Okay, senor. Let's go.
13: These look great. The dust is no problem.
5: Bueno, if we're done then, I'd like to show you some impressive gems we just found. Shall we go?
13: No. I want to see the new shaft.
5: Amigo, that is not a good idea.
13: What's the problem?
5: Well, it's difficult.
13: Señor Vigo, why can't I see it?
5: I don't want to alarm you, but a small area collapsed yesterday. My workers already removed some of the rocks, but...
13: No secrets, Señor Viego. No surprises. I need to see everything.
5: Bueno, vámonos. Boys, this is Señor Esposito. He's here to buy our sapphires. Say hola.
14: Me llamo Pedro, señor.
15: Hola.
13: ¿Cómo se llama, young man, eh?
15: Carlos.
13: Carlos. What's in there?
15: Una cueva. A cave.
13: Are there gems?
15: Sí, señor.
13: Show me.
5: We can't go in there, señor. Es muy peligroso. Very dangerous.
13: Señor Viego, no secrets, remember? Show me the cave.
5: It's no secret. It's dangerous,
13: señor.
5: That's
13: okay. I want to go in.
5: Carlos, you take him.
15: Okay, follow me. Stay on the wood. This hole is very deep.
13: No kidding.
15: This is the spot, señor. We found gems in this wall.
13: It looks very promising. Carlos, I need you to trust me. I'm here to help you. Do they beat you here? Look at me, Carlos. You can tell me.
15: Yes, they do, Señor Esposito.
13: Are you forced to work?
15: Sí.
13: Does he pay you?
15: No.
13: This wall looks very good. Can you find me a gem? Find me a gem.
15: Sí, Señor.
13: We're going to get you out of here. Have the kids dressed and ready to go tomorrow night. Don't tell them until then. If it gets back to Viego, he'll move you. Understand? Do you understand?
15: Yes.
13: Take this radio and light. Do you know how to use this?
15: I can try.
13: When you hear us arrive, turn on the radio. We'll tell you what to do.
15: Bueno, I can do it.
13: Good. Now hide them.
16: Okay, I've seen enough. That's good. Let's go.
13: Trust me, it's gonna be okay, Carlos.
1: Are you awake?
15: Sí. It's hard to breathe, brother.
1: You're coughing again.
15: I don't feel very good, Fernando.
2: Water will help you.
15: Here, drink this. Thank you, Carlos.
1: Carlos, come over here. I want to talk to you.
15: What?
1: I saw you whispering to him.
15: Huh?
1: I saw you talking to him.
15: What are you talking about, amigo?
1: You and that dealer? Tell me what he said.
15: I can't tell you, Fernando.
1: Come on, tell me.
15: Okay, but you need to keep this secret. He's gonna free us.
1: What?
15: Tomorrow night, we need to have the kids ready. See? He gave me this radio.
1: The dealer's gonna free us? He's not gonna free us. Don't you see? He wants to steal us to work in his mine. He's a bad man, Carlos.
15: No, he just acted that way. He talked to me with a different voice. I trust him.
1: Not me. I'm not going. And neither is my brother Pedro.
15: You have to. He can't stay here.
1: We're leaving, but not with him. Good night.

0: tree. Want to watch a movie with me?
1: Not now. Michelle asked me to upload my pictures from Belize onto the blog.
2: No thanks. I'm helping Kit.
3: Mom, can I stay up and watch it with Ian?
0: Sure.
1: I never got to stay up that late when I was his age.
2: These are great shots. You're good, Kit.
1: Thanks.
2: I wish you could make the background blurry, like on this close-up of Hope. See, if the branches right behind her were out of focus, that would be awesome.
1: It has to do with the f-stop setting, and also the lens. It's sort of hard to do with my camera. Now, if I had the Super Shot 6000, it would be a breeze.
2: Well, then get it.
1: I would if I could, believe me. I've been saving all my babysitting money. I might have enough by summer.
2: Sounds like a worthy cause. I might even pitch in a little.
1: Thanks, Kate.
4: Hello, kids. This is Susan Brinkman. As a family, we've had some crazy adventures, and we've met some incredible missionaries. These people have challenged us to be bold in our witness and to always be ready to tell others about the hope that is in us. You don't need to wait until you've grown up before you can tell others about Jesus. You can start right now. Ask the Lord to give you opportunities to share Him with people around you. And then, be ready for what He does.
5: Jack, Michelle, Chris Bauma. Good to meet you finally in person.
6: Good to meet you, Chris.
5: This is Tom Walker, our field leader.
6: Hi, Tom.
7: My pleasure.
5: And David Brown, one of our agents.
8: Hi there.
9: Hi.
5: Take a seat, everyone. I'm glad you two came on such short notice. We've confirmed that the mine is using slave labor, so the operation is a go.
6: That's good.
5: Tom here was a Navy SEAL, and David was a Marine. Both are highly skilled in this type of thing. We'll also be joined by several national police officers. Tom planned this operation and is in charge from here on out. Tom, the floor is yours.
7: Thanks, Chris. Jack and Michelle, as you can see, there's a lot that can go wrong. If you have any misgivings, you don't need to come. This operation carries a certain degree of risk.
6: I've prayed about it and feel this is something we need to do. Michelle, are you still okay with this?
9: I feel like I need to go.
7: Jack, are you comfortable firing a Glock if necessary?
6: Yes.
7: We'll make sure you have one. We've determined that there are at least 5 adults at the mine. We know that they carry AK-47 assault rifles. We've also estimated there are 15 to 20 children working there. Chris, this marker is dry.
5: Here, catch.
7: This in the center represents the entrance to the mine. The road in approaches from the northwest up here. This is the owner's house, and this is guardhouse. As you can see, we'll need to drive the armored truck between these two structures to get to the barrack, which is down here. We'll park the truck as close to the barrack fence as possible. Any questions so far?
5: Continue.
7: We'll park and wait outside the compound. Dave, you'll continue in on foot with the police. Everyone stays in position, and I'll run to the barrack to get the kids. Ideally, bad guys stay sleeping, and we escape without a fight.
4: Ian and Kitri, that was Mrs. Staple Run. She's wondering if you two can go to their house and help clean out their attic. Said you'll be handsomely rewarded for your services.
0: That's awesome.
4: Good. She'll pick you up in an hour.
1: Oh, no. I told Mrs. Christina I'd babysit. Can I call her and cancel?
4: Oh, no, Kitri. That wouldn't be right.
1: Why not?
4: Well, you committed, and she's counting on you. You need to keep your word, even when it's hard.
1: But that's not fair, Mom. Ian gets to do all the fun things. How is the Staple Run's house?
10: Great! Check it out!
1: What?
10: I found this box with a camera. Mr. Staple Run just got a new one, and so he said I could keep this one.
1: Cool. What model?
10: It's a Super Shot 6000!
1: What?
10: Yeah! Can you show me how to use it? It's got like a million settings. Hey, where are you going?
4: Hi, Kit.
1: Mom, it's not right.
4: What's not right?
1: I've been saving forever for a Super Shot 6000, and Mr. Staple Run just gave one to Ian. He doesn't even know what it is, and I even did the right thing by babysitting. It's not fair, Mom.
4: Oh, I'm sorry, honey. That's the exact model you've been saving for, isn't it?
1: Yeah.
8: There's a lot of things that don't seem fair. God tells us to rejoice with those who rejoice. It's hard, but you've got to try and be happy for Ian.
1: But, Mom, that's like impossible.
7: Jack, Michelle, how are the vests?
6: Fine.
1: I'm not the most comfortable.
7: Sometimes if you twist them a little, here. Is that better?
1: Yeah.
7: Remember, if bullets start flying, stay down.
10: I think he's here. It's him. Everybody, get up. Remember what I told you. Come on, quick.
9: We're out of here.
10: Don't go, Pedro.
9: Let's go.
10: What's that? It's a radio.
11: Carlos, are you there?
10: See, I copy.
11: You see the truck?
10: Yes, I see it.
11: I'm in that truck. Flash the lights so I know where you are. Okay, I see you. I'm coming.
10: Everybody, get ready to crawl out the window.
12: Where are we going?
10: See that truck over there? You're going first. Get ready.
12: But Carlos...
10: It's going to be okay. Just trust me.
11: Dave, I hear gunfire. Report.
13: 1078, taking fire and get pinned down. Shooters in the tower and the guardhouse.
11: Teammate, do you copy?
13: Tom, one of my guys are hit. We need help now.
11: Carlos, stay there. Don't move. Do you hear me?
10: See.
11: David, I'm on my
7: way. Stand by. Jack, it's getting ugly. Have your gun ready. I'll be back.
14: Dad?
6: Lord help us.
14: Someone's running. Look, towards the barracks.
6: That's not one of our guys.
14: He's going for the kids.
6: I've got to do something.
14: What?
6: I need to scare him away. All right, buddy.
14: He's going around the front.
6: I've got to get to the kids before he does.
14: Hurry.
6: Michelle, get Carlos on the radio. Tell him to have the kids ready.
14: Okay.
15: Carlos, do you copy? Carlos, do you copy?
10: See, I hear you.
15: We're coming for you. Get the kids ready.
10: We're ready. Okay, everybody, this is it.
6: Give me your hands. Jump.
12: Gracias, señor.
6: Is that everybody?
10: No, Fernando and Pedro went that way.
6: I need to get you guys to safety. Now let's run.
7: Jack, you've got the kids. What happened?
6: We saw someone, so I intervened.
7: That was probably Viego. We apprehended all the guards.
6: Did anyone get hurt?
7: One police and one guard took a hit, but nothing serious.
6: What about Team A?
7: Turned their radio off by accident. When they didn't find Viego, they came and helped with guards.
6: We're missing two boys.
7: Carlos. Carlos, you in here?
10: Aquí, señor.
7: Who's missing?
10: Fernando y Pedro no quieren venir.
7: Where are they?
10: I think they went to the mine.
7: I'm going for them.

0: Are you sure you heard someone?
1: Maybe not. Whoa, that's a fire is huge.
0: When we get back home, Mama doesn't have to work.
2: Fernando.
0: Did you hear that?
2: Fernando.
0: Don't move. Be quiet as a cat.
2: Pedro, Fernando, are you in here? I thought I might find you here. Boys, we've come to free you.
0: Leave us alone.
2: The kids are in the truck and the police have arrested the guards. It's over. I won't hurt you. You get to go home.
0: Senor Viejo?
1: He killed him, Fernando!
3: I'd never let that bad man take my workers from me. You were smart to hide from him. Fernando, what is that?
0: It's mine.
3: It's huge. Don't move, son. You wouldn't want to drop it. Bring it here.
0: I...
3: Just come across the boards and you'll be safe.
0: If I give it to you, can we go back to our mom?
3: Sure, just crawl over here carefully.
1: Dan!
0: Stop fire! Put your hands up! Let us out of this cave! Move to that wall!
2: Okay, son. Take it easy.
1: You're alive!
2: I'm hard to kill.
0: Move it! Both of you!
3: Good job, Fernando. Give me the gun.
0: You want me to shoot you?
3: You can trust me.
0: Next time I'll hit
3: you.
0: Okay. There's too many people in here. The floor.
3: Ah! Help me!
2: I got you. Don't let go. Fernando, help.
3: I don't want to die.
2: Hang on. Don't move or we'll both fall.
0: I can't breathe.
2: Fernando, wait. My pack on the floor. There's a rope in it. Give me one end and tie the other to the timber.
0: Let's get out of here. Those are bad men. They deserve it.
2: Your mom. Your mom sent me to save you. She told me to bring back Hernandito. Her little Nandito.
0: Nandito? Mama? Here, sir. Take the rope.

0: thanks for the coffee, Kate.
1: Sure.
2: We need Opa to build us some more of these Adirondack chairs. There's not enough for all of us.
3: He said we could make some the next time we visit.
0: That would be good.
4: What are we doing today?
1: We should hop in the van and take a color tour. The leaves are really beautiful right now.
0: Oh, yeah.
5: Hey, Dad, if you want to go for a drive, I could get the kids ready.
2: Sounds like a plan. Let's do it.
0: Kitri, I've appreciated your attitude this past week.
5: Yeah, well, I'm sorry about being a crab lately. I was feeling like things weren't fair around here.
0: What changed?
5: Well, after hearing the story about the boys in the mine, I guess I see things differently. Would you guys please forgive me?
0: Of course.
2: Absolutely.
1: MJM has been providing what they call aftercare for the boys and their mom. Today, we received the following letter from Fernando. Dear Mr. Jack and Miss Michelle, we are safely back home with our mother.
6: My mom really likes the business you're helping her start. We have learned a lot about how Jesus loves us. We're very happy. Thank you for all you have done for my family.
1: Wow. Through this trip, we discovered there are more slaves in the world today than at any other time in human history. I'm glad I had the chance to participate with MJM. I've also since learned that there are a number of other organizations involved in freeing slaves in the name of Jesus. You can check them out at our website. All for now, Michelle Brinkman.
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0: Did you know, when God's people meet together, Jesus comes to be with them.
1: Matthew 18 verse 20, for where two or three are gathered together in my name, I am there in the midst of them.

from Proverbs 3, verse 24 and verse 13. When you lie down, you will not be afraid. When you lie down, your sleep will be sweet. Blessed is the man who finds wisdom, the man who gains understanding.